0: 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Faktisk et, så sent som I 2011 så besøkte Ken Hensley og hans daværende band da, Live Fire. Ken Hensley jo kjent fra Uriah Heep, gitarist og keyboardist og vokalist der. Han fremførte da live sammen med kringkastingsorkestret og det her bandet, norske bandet faktisk, Live Fire, den store hiten July Morning, og jeg så heldig å ha fått tak I det lydsporet, så jeg tror faktisk vi bare sier god fornøyelse. Live altså, ifra, det vel fra kringkastingshuset, det her en plass, altså fra NRK, Ken Hensley and Live Fire med July Morning.
1: It's not possible to tell you how great it feels to be sitting right here between you and them. It's an incredible feeling. We have one more song for you this evening. And this is a song which, when I wrote it in 1970, never had even the vaguest idea that I would ever be performing it in these circumstances and playing with real musicians. And so all in all, it's a pretty amazing experience. So we hope that you've enjoyed it also, that you'll enjoy this last song. And bear in mind, you still have Steve Harley and Cockney Rebel to come later. And I know you're going to enjoy that too. So we will sign off and say goodbye to you all with a song from the Look At Yourself album. And I think you might know this one.
2: You can say